As you know, Redwood Mountain Fair is happening at the end of the month, May 30th and 31st. And boy, are we working hard to make this happen. All of us private nonprofit organizations, we work it together and we share the proceeds. It's a charity event that goes to the private nonprofits in the San Lorenzo Valley. So there's going to be three stages, a great lineup. Arts and crafts and kids activities, local beer, cider, and wine, food vendors. It's just quite the thing. And also other vendors as well. There's a whole bunch of vendors that usually show up. So all kinds of homemade crafts and things like that. So if you want more information, redwoodmountainfair.com. You can buy tickets there too. All right. At Steelbonnet Brewing Company, this is Saturday. There's going to be a show, and it's a metal show, Sequitur and Power Aged are going to be there. And it's, again, Saturday, 5 to 7, and it's a free all-ages show at Steelbonnet Brewery. And again, that's 20 Victor Square in Scotts Valley. All right. So that'll give you some things to think about for this weekend and down the road as well. Let's get back to the music. Here's Jack Teagarden, my favorite short-arm trombonist, with Wolverine Blues.

I'll tell you what to say. Here's what you gotta say. Pretty, pretty, pretty, pretty, please. I'm gonna pout a bit till you give out a bit. And you really insist, so. Oh, oh, just chatter me.

0: Hello, fellas. This is Louis Prima and all the boys. We're making some videos for you today, and we would like for you to meet our vocalist, Lillianne Carroll.
1: Hello, fellas. It's really going to be a pleasure to make these V-discs for you. And I'd like to sing, I was here when you left me, I'll be here when you get back.

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right. That was obviously a World War II era song. As Louis Prima said, that was Lillian Carroll on the vocals. The song was I Was Here When You Left Me, 1944. I have played a number of songs that have made reference to V-discs, and I thought it was time for me to explain what that meant. During World War II, the government produced and distributed 78 RPM victory discs, or V-discs, to U.S. troops all over the world. The records were supposed to be destroyed after the war, but many of them survived, thank goodness, right? A lot of the V-disc material was taken from radio programs, and that one definitely was. Then they just sent them out to entertain the troops. And what did you think about that song by Alvino Ray and his orchestra? The song was called G-String Boogie. And when you first start listening to it, you think, oh, he's talking about the G-string on the guitar. Well, yeah, but it's also the other thing, too. So it was a double whammy, yeah, or double entendre. I like that one, and it was from 1948, and then Artie Shaw did Monsoon, and he wrote that one, and that was from 1937. Dinah Shore was before Artie with Sonny Burke and his orchestra, Coax Me a Little, 1946. Freddie Slack and his orchestra did Blackout Boogie, a song he wrote, and that was the one with the scream at the end. That was from 1944. And then starting us off on that set was Jack Teagarden and his orchestra, Wolverine Blues, from 1939. All right, it's time for a check of the traffic. 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Or the phone number is 831-461-4300. One thing before I start talking about what's happening on the roads today. We have a little bulletin here that the Graham Hill Road repaving begins on Monday. So a heads up for those of you who commute on Graham Hill Road during the week. Yeah, they're going to be paving it. Final paving work set to begin approximately 3.6 miles of Graham Hill Road between Roaring Camp Road and Henry Cowell Drive as part of that Newell Creek Pipeline project. The work is scheduled from May 11th through the 22nd and will include roadway grinding, surface preparation, and installation of new pavement using heavy equipment. So they're going to start the work at Henry Cowell Drive and then head north toward Felton. Traffic control measures, including weekday single lane closures with flaggers, will happen during construction. And drivers should plan for delays, follow posted signs and directions, and directions from traffic control staff. So you also may want to try and figure out a different route if you don't want to go through that starting Monday. All right. So I'm actually very pleased with the traffic right now. It really is not that bad. Starting on Highway 9 up at the top all the way down to just north of Boulder Creek, where they're doing some construction on some bridges. There is a slowdown there right around Redwood Grove and another one where the other bridge is being worked on. They have one lane reversing traffic in both areas, so those always slow down a bit. And those are a little slow. But other than that, you can get all the way down into Santa Cruz once you get into Boulder Creek. And back again, no problem. So just those two spots on Highway 9 to look out for. Highway 17 looks great. It's free and clear from Santa Cruz all the way up to Los Gatos in the northbound lanes, in the southbound lanes. The only slowdown is right up at the top at Los Gatos.
and you're out of it by the time you get to the Lexington Hills Reservoir area. So HEV 17 looks really good too. The fishhook looks great. Highway 1 along the coast is free and clear in both directions from San Gregorio all the way into the west side of Santa Cruz. There's the normal slowdowns once you get into the west side in the Mission area. But like I said, the fishhook looks great. If you are going to go anywhere south, southbound in the southbound lanes, on Highway 1 between Santa Cruz and Watsonville, that's where the major slow up always is, especially this time of day, especially on Friday afternoons. So the southbound lanes are pretty congested right now, starting in Santa Cruz, getting heavy into Soquel and Capitola. And by the time you get to Rio del Mar, you're out of it. So that's a long stretch of very slow traffic. And then Highway 1 between Watsonville and Santa Cruz in the northbound lanes is free and clear right now. So yay. That's it for you right now on the traffic. Thinking about you if you're driving home. Take care. Hey, how about if I play some songs for you? Here's a song called Embraceable You by the Pied Piper.

It was so beautiful, so wonderful, so gorgeous, so divine. And you were mine, and you were mine. It was so beautiful, so marvelous. Stars above us shone, we were alone. We were alone. The time was right, the moon was low. I held you tight, how could I let you go? It was so beautiful, so wonderful, so gorgeous, so divine. And you were mine,

It was so beautiful, so wonderful, so gorgeous, so divine, and you were mine, and you were mine. It was so beautiful, so marvelous, stars above us shone, we were alone.

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That was one of the crooners. Vaughn Monroe song was called You Do from 1947. Before Vaughn, we heard the Jimmy Dorsey Orchestra with Helen O'Connell singing You, Darling, You from 1940. Ozzie Nelson and his orchestra did It Was So Beautiful from 1932. And starting us off on that set was the Pied Piper's Embraceable You. George and Ira Gershwin tune from 1945. All right, well, it's time for me to do a check of the weather. 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And let's talk about the weather. Currently in Boulder Creek, looks like it's around 74 degrees. Looking for a low tonight of 46, high of 80 tomorrow and sunny. A little bit of fog Saturday night into Sunday, but then Sunday's going to be 80 degrees. Monday, 89. Yikes. A little bit warm. 82 on Tuesday. For Scotts Valley, fog tonight. Tomorrow, 78 and sunny. Fog Saturday night into Sunday, 78 and sunny. Another foggy night Sunday into Monday, but then it'll be 81 and sunny and 76 and mostly sunny on Tuesday. And let's look at Santa Cruz. 78 currently. Looking for a low tonight of 48 with some fog. Saturday, when the fog burns off, it'll be 76 and sunny. 75 and mostly sunny Sunday. Some fog Sunday night into Monday. Monday then will be 78 and mostly sunny. After the fog burns off on Tuesday, you'll have 72 degrees with mostly sunny skies. So pretty good. Not bad. Can't complain. All right. Okay, I got a fun one for you. I pulled up this song by the Modern Airs. It's called Our Hour. O-U-R-H-O-U-R. Okay. Also known as the Puppy Love Song. And looking up the details on this one, it was from 1947, and it was a cover of a song done by Spike Jones and his City Slickers. So Spike Jones was the original from 1947, and then the Modern Airs did the same year, just a few months later, cut this cover. So I'm going to play both of them for you because I just happened to have the Spike Jones version of this in my library. So Spike Jones was known. He actually had two different bands. One was a straight orchestra, and one was his City Slickers, which did comedy stuff. So here you go. A twofer of Our Hour. First one's the Modern Airs. The second one is the original from Spike Jones. I hope you enjoy it.

0: love, no nothing till my baby comes home.
1: All right, Ella Mae Morris with Dick Walters Orchestra, No Love, No Nothing from 1943. And before that were two versions of the same song, Our, by Spike Jonze and his City Slickers and by the Modern Airs. Well, I've got a little bit more time with you, but then I'm going to have to call it quits because we got lots more live programming here on Friday night at 6 o'clock. Big Bri will be in to do the Reggae Soul Power Hour. That's from 6 to 7. And then DJ Darren Lee will be in to do No Vocals, his instrumental show, 7 to 9. And then rounding out the evening is the Aussie Freak of Boulder Creek doing Metal from the Mountains from 9 to 11. All right, so I'll have a couple more songs, and then you're going to be hearing some reggae and soul. Here is the Mills Brothers with Limehouse Blues.

Right. That was Joe Loss. And the song was, the Mills Brothers with Limehouse Blues. Here's my last song. Thanks for joining me today. Let's do this again next week, 4 to 6 p.m. The Drive Time Show, Swing Shift with Mountain Mama. Thanks for joining me. Here it is, Joe Loss, Beautiful Eyes.

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0: Oh yes.
1: Oh yes.
0: Oh yes. Oh yes.
2: Beautiful, beautiful people. People.
0: I am live and in color here. KBCZ. Oh man. I'm here. That means the delay is in effect. And we got reggae and we got soul music for 1 hour. It's the Reggae Soul Power Hour with your big brah, your treetop lover.
1: Dang, I gotta bring down the volume on that thing. If Erencita is here, she'd be like, shh, quiet.
0: Hey guys, I'm here for 1 hour of reggae and soul music. So happy that you're here with me. It is Friday, a beautiful Friday, just after 6 o'clock. It's going to be a beautiful weekend, and aren't we happy to be living in the area in which we are living, in the San Lorenzo Valley? The trees are green, the air is clear, the sky is blue, and you've got community radio in your ears. Shout out to Mountain Mama, who does a wonderful job with the swing shift, and she does it every Friday. Big band and swing music from the 30s and 40s. How about learning about some Victory Discs? I want some Victory Discs. We don't have a 78 player here, but if you have one, bring it on in, and we'll spin some Victory Discs. So shout out to Mountain Mama. How about Clover Crimson with her wonderful tribute to David Attenborough, who turned 100 years today, so wonderfully animal-themed songs. If you missed any of these programs, you could always go to our Mixcloud page. 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You can check out all of the shows that we archive up there. Certainly Clover and Mountain Mama archive their shows. And then before starting off the live music today was Four Score Lightnings. And we had a substitute sitting in for that. How about the man, the myth, Trevor Blue, sitting in for Tell, doing a wonderful show. And don't forget Rosie Chalmers. She's here from 7 to 9 in the morning. Just a crack up. What fun. And Rosie is just here from Monday through Friday, 7 to 9 in the morning, doing Good Morning Monterey Bay. Rosie, if you're listening out there, every time I hear a guest calling in, I hear the phone ring. What's up with that? Are you doing that on purpose? Because I'm starting to think that you are. Well, shout out to you, and shout out to all our listeners out there. Let's get into some reggae and soul music. I've got a bunch lined up, a bunch of wax here. I love soul music, as you can tell, if you listen to my show. And May 4th was the birthday of Sharon Jones, who became a world-famous international star, Sharon Jones and the Dap Kings. Let's go all the way back to 2007 with this LP, 100 Days, 100 Nights, Miss Sharon Jones and the Dap Kings. 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
0: It's a reggae soul power hour. I'm your host, Big Bri, your treetop lover here, just giving love through soul and reggae music every Friday from 6 to 7 p.m. at 89.3 FM and streaming all around the world at kbcz.org. Shout out to all those people out there that are listening. Shout out to all those people that like the posts. You know, you see the posts from your favorite DJs here at KBCZ and you give a thumbs up and you interact and you heart, and it just gives all us DJs a little fuzzy feeling in our hearts. And even though we can't express it to you, my good friend Rick D said, I just like to give you an oral expression. Oral expression? What the hell, Rick D's? But hey, we give you some auditory love here at 89.3 FM from the skyline to the sea. It's the place to be. And guess what? We are non-commercial. We are educational. We are a proud program of the Boulder Creek Parks and Rec District. And your little crown jewel of a radio station is just, we're here. We're located in Boulder Creek. We're run by volunteers. We're funded by the community. And if that isn't enough to make you just like get all up in your hot sauce, I don't know what will. But if you got some chilaquiles, call me. I'm going to come over and we're going to eat some chilaquiles. E, I'm talking to you. Melissa, if you're out there listening, I like chilaquiles verdes. But if you got rojo, I'll eat it. I'll make do. That's a weird tangent, but here at KBCZ, we like weird tangents. Right now, you're listening to Leroy Smart with Ja, the Creator, and the version. We also heard from Johnny Mae Matthews, she was affectionately known as the godmother of Detroit soul. She was there kind of in the late 50s, early 60s, and kind of paved the way for a lot of the female vocalists going through Detroit. But that was Johnny Mae Matthews with I Have No Choice. We also heard Larry Marshall, Run Babylon Run. That was off of the Music City record label, which was a subsidiary of Studio One. That was from Joe Gray's collection. All of the 45s that I'm playing tonight and probably for the foreseeable future are from Joe Gray's collection. So you're in for a treat, because in his years, he was amassing quite a collection. So E, you got to come and thumb through some 45s with me. We also heard from Wilson the Wicked Picket with his song Oopa Oopoo Padoo. Prince Buster was in there with Run Man Run, early blue beat ska music. And Sharon Jones the Dap King started off that set with Answer Me. Rest in peace to the powerful Sharon Jones from the Dap Kings, who celebrated her birthday on May 4th. We got another birthday coming in. Dave Prater, one half of Sam and Dave, from, you know, the vocal duo Sam and Dave. Dave Prater celebrating his birthday tomorrow, May 9th. He sadly passed away in 1988, was discovered by Jerry Wexler, and signed to Atlantic. And Sam and Dave signed to Atlantic with a caveat that they must record at Stax. So they went down there. Jerry Wexler brought Sam and Dave down to the Stax record, the recording studios backed, and they had the backing band Booker T and the MGs. And a lot of their hit songs were penned by David Porter and Isaac Hayes. How about this little LP that I got here? And shout out to all of our people that went and they sponsored, they donated the station. We got a phono mixer here, so we got two LPs in place, and we got the ambulance out there. CHP is out there because they love Sam and Dave. How about a little Soul Sister Brown Sugar? I know you like that track. I like that track. It's KBCZ, Reggae Soul Power Hour. 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

0: Good Lord. Sam and Dave right there. Sam and Dave, the powerhouse duo, also known as the Dynamite Duo. They were there in 1966, recording down there in Memphis, Tennessee at the Stax Recording Studios. And they did a bunch of stuff with Booker T and the MGs as the backing band. They had the Marquees, which were later became the Memphis Horns. And they had Jim Stewart, one of the owners of Stax Record labels, engineering the song. So how about a little double shot for Sam and Dave? And now, so our studio is not set up for us phonograph players, the vinyl players here, because only a couple of us play vinyl. So I can't, you know, I can't say much because, like, if everybody else is not doing this, but so the vinyl is on the other side. How about another double shot from Sam and Dave? Now, Sam and Dave, they were so dynamite. They went on a, there was a Stax Soul Review that went over to Europe in 1967. It had Arthur Conley, I believe. It had Sam and Dave. It had Otis Redding. It had Booker T and the MGs. And they went through Northern Europe and they set the place on fire with the Stax Soul Review. And they were amazing. You can go onto YouTube. And you can check out some of those videos. I say if you love this type of music, you should definitely check it out because it's archived there on YouTube. And it's amazing. It's super amazing to see Booker T as the backing band for all of these acts. And they just come out and they just light it on fire. So how about another double shot for Dave Prater, whose birthday would be tomorrow, unfortunately passed in 1988. But, you know, Sam and Dave, they were inducted into the Rock and Roll Hall of Fame. Let's see, what else did they have? They had, they were inducted in the Rock and Roll Hall of Fame in 1992, the Grammy Hall of Fame in 1999. They were inducted into the Vocal Group Hall of Fame and the Georgia Music Hall of Fame in 1997. And they were Grammy Award winning in 1967 with their song Soul Man. All right, so I'm going to cue this up. There's going to be a little bit of dead air, but trust me, it's well worth it because it's Sam and Dave and it's KBCZ. It's Boulder Creek Reggae Soul Power Hour. Let's do it. Woo, woo, woo, woo, woo, woo. Here we go.
1: Here we go.
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You type up Radio Garden and a big earth comes in front of your view, and then you can scroll around the earth and you can listen to community radio from Mogadishu or from Kopal, or I don't know where you're listening from, but you can check us out there too. We're listening to Sound Dimension right now from Studio One with their song Babyface. How about the Dinels, that last track right there? Let me prove that I love you. What do I gotta do? I'm Big Brian on my knees. If you were in the studio right now, you'd be like, how are you on your knees and talking on the radio? Well, I am a treetop lover and I'm 7 feet tall. So I can reach things. We also heard from the Gay Lads. That was off of a 45 right here from the Joe Gray Collection right there. Studio One with their song, If You Knew. And then a double shot, Sam and Dave, I Thank You. And also Soul Sister Brown Sugar. I appreciate all of you people out there that are listening to reggae and soul music. Reggae and soul music, as you can tell from my voice, is something that drives me. It like gets me up in the morning. It's like that cinnamon sugar on my toast. It's like the creamer in my coffee. It's like the I don't know. It's like the super burrito for lunch. I don't know what it is, but it's something that just really gets me going. And so I'm glad that you're here listening with me to reggae and soul music. And you can check me next week from Friday from 6 to 7 p.m. I'm not done yet. I still got about 20 minutes until DJ Darren Lee comes in with his excellent program called No Vocals. So stay tuned for that. How about let's get back into the music. And listen, you guys are listening to community radio. How cool is this? Have you heard a commercial yet? We'd like to tell you that this broadcast is sponsored by Big Joe's Toothpaste. It gets your teeth really gritty and fine, and you don't have to floss ever. No, we don't have those commercials. We have underwriters, and we have people in the community that donate to the station. That's the only way that we can keep the lights on. So if you have a couple extra bucks, you want to drop it in the mail slot, you want to hit us up on the street and give us some cash, do that. 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

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I am in your hands. I am Big Bri, your treetop lover. You better have some big hands if you want Big Bri, because Big Bri's big, and I need some support. Even though I'm big, I'm sensitive, and I need some support. And so if you got them hands and you want to get all handsy on me, It's cool. Just got to be consensual and all that stuff. 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The Sea's place to be. Reggae Soul Power Hour. Got about 10 more minutes. DJ Darren Lee just came in with them hands, and he's about to throw down some no vocals from 7 to 9 p.m. I'm so excited and looking forward to that. Shout out to all you people out there that are listening. If you want to check us out on the chat, go to kbcz.org. You can chat with a live DJ. That's me, Big Bri. I'm Treetop Lover. You can ask me personal questions, and everybody can read the answers. And I will answer truthfully, because I am that type of person. I ain't going to lie to you. I ain't going to lie. I'm an open book, heart on a sleeve. You can also communicate with us, 703-4420. You can also text Big Bri on the Treetop text line, 588-8457. Let me know what you're doing out there. If you're digging the mix. And we got some more music. How about a couple more songs, then I'm out. I'm in and I'm out, and I got to go do some things. But it's a beautiful day out there. It's going to be a beautiful weekend. Happy Mother's Day to all the mothers out there. Happy Mother's Day to all of those people that had a nurturing mother to support them and really let them see their dreams come to fruition. And, your treetop lover wasn't always on the same page with his mother, but our branches crossed and we were there. We were growing together, and I just want to say Happy Mother's Day to everybody. So that's on Sunday. Don't forget. All right. Reggae and soul music could not exist without Bob Marley. This is not Bob Marley, but this is somebody doing a song by Bob Marley. This is, again, from the Joe Gray 45 collection. This is KBCZ Boulder Creek!

0: Oh yeah, that's some vinyl right there. That's a Winston Matthews for the reggae aficionados out there would recognize that voice as the lead singer of the Wailing Souls, Winston Pipe Matthews, doing his take on "Sun Is Shining" by Bob Marley. Well, Reggae Soul Power Hour is coming to an end, but have no fear, you know, because DJ Darren Lee is here with no vocals, 2 hours of instrumental music. It's the baddest show in the land, so keep your station locked from 7 to 9 p.m. Then we've got Ozzy Freak, Boulder Creek, Metal from the Mountains, and he does some heavy, heavy metal. Okay, Big Bri is here doing reggae and soul music. Now, when I was just a young sapling, I was out there, your treetop lover, digging up soul music, and Aaron Sita turned me on to Etta James, and that really brought me into the realm of soul music. I had no idea what soul music was until I heard Etta James. I heard The Heartbreak, I heard The Feeling, then I heard Otis Redding, and I just dug deeper and deeper. But then what came up was Sharon Jones came up in the mix, and she was doing her thing all the way back till like 2003, I think, is when she started recording records. Let's go all the way back to 2007. She just had a birthday on May 4th. Rest in peace, Sharon Jones. Aaron Sita and I saw her many, many times. And let's get back into some soul music. This is what brought Bri into that realm of soul. And I was a believer. I just wanted to be part of it. I wanted to be surrounded by it. I wanted to smell it. I wanted to taste it. And Sharon Jones was dishing it out. How about this song from 100 Days, 100 Nights? We're doing this song right here, which is called Tell Me. Tell Me.
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4: 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And this is the No Vocals Instrumental Music Show. Come on, come on, come on. Yep. And it's me, your buddy, DJ Darren Lee. Thanks for tuning in. This is number 41. Guys, we've been doing this our whole lives. We're so cool. I love you. How about something spicy? So check it out. Tonight, as I've got you, we're going straight into the sun. And what that means is we're going to blast off into some serene twilight. And it's going to be beautiful for a while, and it's going to make a lot of sense. But then it's going to get a little hectic, and it might just start not to make sense, and it might be a little frantic. And only the pure brave are going to hang with me through as we breach to the mountain. Okay? We've got a destination tonight, and I need you to be strong with me. But we're going to start off easy with a little dojo cuts.

Deep jams. Let it roll out. Delicious. Oh, yeah, that was Pucho and his Latin soul brothers. Man, super appropriate for song number two. Volume 41 of the No Vocals Instrumental Music Show. Good evening, everybody. This is DJ Darren Lee, as you know. And I like to just get the ball rolling a little bit before we really dig in and talk to each other, you know? So, how about that? Sidewinder was the name of that track featuring Pete Becker, the Pete Becker remix of Sidewinder by Pucho and his Latin Soul Brothers, Ubiquity Records. Who would have guessed? So much good stuff coming out of there and high-level jams. And that's what the first bit of the show is going to be about, you know? Just sit back in the chair, have a coldy, have a lukewarmy. I don't really matter what you're drinking. Hey. All right, you get the point. So, we started out Dojo Cuts, Spazibo Records, 2025 Instrumentals Volume 1 album.

Nigeria Special. That was the name of the song. That was super mixed up. My apologies. Bad DJ. Yeah, that was Dojo Cuts with the track Nigeria Special off of the album Dojo Cuts Instrumental Volume 1 from the year 2025. Super good. So yeah, hang in there. You know, you might be like, oh, cool. That was real crazy. Well, it's, guess what? It's 7:14. I played two songs. Are you going to hang until the end? Because that's when it's going to get real crazy, man. That's when the idea of, you know, a suicide mission sets into play. And I don't say that too lightly because I will promise you the end bits of this show are hectic. So stay with me. I got lots of love and grace in the beginning. And that's all fun. Quite honestly, if I were you, I wouldn't listen until the end. I just don't think you can handle this. All right. How about a little more? It's DJ Darren Lee. At the helm, you can hit me up, kbcz.org. There's a chat on our new website. I think you can see what everyone's saying now. So get interactive with your homies and stuff. And check out that new chat, kbcz.org. You can call me up. The phone works and does. And the phone number here is 831-703-4420. I mean, the coordinates are set. You can call and say hi. Blow a kiss, prank calls. I'm not playing Two Live Crew. So check it out. Let's have a little more music and then we'll do some DJ stuff. We'll do the weather. We'll do the traffic. We'll talk about our fabulous underwriters. I'll beg for some money. Ah, gosh, I love it. It's Friday. I'm in love. So how about let's get in love with some more instrumental jams. And this one is another super fun one, Mary Jane Hooper. I've got what you need.

Yes, that was pretty amazing. Wow. That was some intense steel drum playing by our friends Katara. And that track was called Ophelia from the album These Days 2024 on their own label. Very impressive, my friends. And ripping and fabulously danceable and dreamy. Check, check, check, check. Before that, Mary Jane Hooper, Psychedelphia. Yeah, 2001, Funky Delicacies album. And that track was called I've Got What You Need, the instrumental version, of course. And case in point, sometimes you get that instrumental version of a song that actually has words. And you get these long 32-bar stanzas of like, so cool for karaoke, and good thing it had some nice drops and breaks in there. Otherwise, I would have just washed out and not qualified. But Mary Jane Hooper, I mean, Mary Jane, come on. All right, guys. Yeah, we are doing it, and it is good. We are doing it, and it is good. So how about a little bit more? We're going to keep it jammy. You know, we are still in blue skies. We haven't quite left the stratosphere yet. We're not in space yet. We're not even close to the black hole. So check it out. We're going to do a little bit of something good. And that's Bernard Purdy off of his album Purdy Good from 1971. This is Purdy Good.

And that is Bernie Perdue just shredding it up right here on KBCZ 89.3 FM, Boulder Creek Community Radio, from skyline to sea. And this is the No Vocals Instrumental Music Show. Let's keep it going with a little bit of Velvet Corners.

Beautiful. Yes, that was Orion's Belt with Night Sky. And we are in the stratosphere now, leaving the planet, heading up into space. That was wonderful. Oh, I like that a lot. Orion's Belt, and that was from the Night Sky single, 2024 Jansen Records. Beautiful. Before that, a band called Free Whenever with their song Calypso off of Calypso single, another self-release, 2023. Good stuff. And really kicking it off heavily and beautifully was the Velvet Corners, or just appropriately Velvet Corners, with the track Mating Call from the Moon Squad single. We had a three-pack of singles for y'all there. And that was 2022, 2023, 2024. Single, single, single. Bloop, bloop, bloop. Right for you. Little cheeses. Do, do, do. Right into your mouths. Delicious. Yeah. So the capsule gets colder. The light diminishes. We begin to float. Gravity disappears. Our memories of our planet fade as we drift into space together on No Vocals 41. Oh, I'm so glad you're in here with me, because I get lonely, and it's super cool to have you all the time. Thanks for listening. I hope you're out there. I feel ya. So that's something on the scale of feelings. Tonight, we're going to do some DJ stuff. Why not? We got all kinds of fabulous weather and super exciting traffic. So how about we'll just chop right into it, because I'm a believer. And here at the station, KBCZ 89.3 FM, Boulder Creek Community Radio, from the skyline to the sea, Boulder Creek, we do a service for you here. We don't just play the rad tunes and take you on cool little rides into space. You know, we deliver the news and the goods and all that good stuff. And so how about we're just going to go right in into the DJ biz. 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There's more online at travismartinplumbing.com, or the phone number is 831-461-4300. And we're going to be talking about some traffic right now. Just trying that out. Highway 1, looking good, son. Into the Watsonville zone. No yellows, guys. Looking great through Aptos, through Freedom. All free. Doing a big Watsonville U-turn back through La Selva and Rio Del Mar. Capitola. Good stuff. Santa Cruz, just even the light skirbibbles of yellows. And that's generous. Because you know how it is down there in the Cruz. Pack your trash. Highway 1, up the coast. Lovely day. Lovely day. Lovely day. Because it's beautiful and the traffic is clear and it is twilight time on the ocean. Fabulous. Highway 17 north. Looking great, guys. Up to Los Gatos, all the way back down. Highway 17 through Scotts Valley south, back down into Santa Cruz. Looking great. Highway 9 coming into our zone, guys. SLV proud. Felton, Ben Lomond, looking good. Brookdale, Boulder Creek, howdy. All the way up to the top. Boom. What a night. Thank you. Thank you for sharing that with me. Because, gosh, when I just see how beautiful it looks, I'm excited for the weekend. I'm going to say, it's going to be great. Great weekend in tow. Hope you're into it. That's why we have weather for you as well. It's not just a onesie, it's a twosie. It's a combo deal, babe. Tonight's weather, currently in Boulder Creek. Fabulous. It's 66 degrees with a low tonight of 46. High tomorrow of 80. Ow. High of Sunday of 80. And a high of Monday, 89. Boo! That is awesome. I love that. Currently, Scotts Valley, 69 degrees. A low tonight of 48. Going to have a high of 78. On Saturday, a high of 78 degrees on Sunday, and a high of 81 on Monday. Temperament and just wonderful barbecue weather.
Say it lightly. Get them shorts out. Get them sun on them legs, chicken man. All right, 69 degrees currently in Santa Cruz. And that's a nice evening down there right now. 48 degree low tonight. 76 high tomorrow. A little bit of fog in the morning, perhaps. 75 degrees on Sunday high. 78 on Monday. Looking good. But check this out, guys. And this is kind of good news. If you're driving this a lot, and I do, sometimes I have to head down there. We're talking about Graham Hill. Graham Hill Road repaving begins on Monday. It's big news. The final paving work. If you've been on that road, you know what a biatch it is. I said it. That road sucks. All right? It's no fun. Rather have a stick in my leg. You know what I mean? All right. But check it out. They're going to start repaving it. They've been working hard on that situation. A lot of gripers out there. But it's coming to an end, yo. So more to follow on that. And I'm proud to deliver that news to you tonight. So it's my duty as a DJ. I'm DJ Darren Lee, and you are listening to KBCZ 89.3 FM, the No Vocals Instrumental Music Show, and we have to breach to the mountain before it is metal time. It is my job to fly this cargo ship to the top, but I warn you, the sub-levels where it busts the sound barriers, we have to break those to get to the mountain. We have to get to the mountain. We're going to do this. All right, guys. More music will get us there. Let's keep charging together. All right. I was going to do like a battle call, but, you know, I'm going to take it easy on this voice of mine. It's my bread and butter. You know what I mean? Got to treat it nice. Before we dip off into zero gravity, I want to share with you one crazy tune that just made its way into tonight's shuffle. This is a special wild one. It's a bit of a burner, but we're going to burn together. This is where we need this song to come on to get that that plasma burner going. I like that. So this is a crazy, I said it already, I'm just going to let you digest it because it's fun. This is the Roy Porter Sound Machine, track called Drums for Daryl.

Yep. And that was Mogwai. And that was Helicon 2. Helicon 2. Helicon 2. Hey, how do you say it? Mogwai. 10 Rapid. 1996-1997. Oh, man. What a beautiful little zero gravity feeling that was, eh? I think we have breached. I think we are in the lower depths of space. And it is wonderful. And we're going to float for a little bit together. And we can, like, beep, touch fingers. We can look out the window. We can drink Tang. So cool in space, guys. And so cool that you are tuned in to KBCZ 89.3 FM, Boulder Creek Community Radio, from skyline to sea. No better place to be right now on Friday with me hanging out. Big shout out to all my listeners tonight. Karen, thank you for listening and chatting in on the chat board. That means so much to a DJ. We're so frail. We're such frail beings, you know? We'll work for hugs. Give me a break. So, great show going on. I'm kind of feeling it. I don't know. Are you? Are you with me? Are you going to stay with me? Or are you going to jump ship? Because I need the brave for this next hour. We need to breach to the mountain to reach the lair of the Aussie freak, guys. And that's how we have to do it. We're going to have to bust through a couple sound barriers. It might not be the prettiest thing you've had on your Friday night. But once again, no risk, no reward. And that's why we do this here at the station. And I'm digging it. So you are tuned in. You are with your buddy, DJ Darren Lee. Stardog. I just kind of tried that out. I don't really like Stardog. No, wash that. Edit. But what we're going to do is we're going to float for a little more together before we really kick on the thrusters. So hang out and let's keep it going, because it's going to get good. It's about to get interesting. As you are in space, nothing is as it seems. You think you know the rules? There are none. Oh, I love it. Yeah, let's float for just a little more and then we'll kick on the thrusters. All right, how about this one? This one comes from another super interesting band off of their album, The Endless Shimmering. This is And So I Watch You from Afar with their track, The Endless Shimmering.

And it seems that we have hit the depths of space. Yeah, that was Adina Gardens with a track called Iod off of their self-entitled album, Adina Gardens, 2022 El Paraiso Records. Fabulous label. Dutch stuff. It's kind of like if you're down with Thrill Jockey, you would be super down with the Dutch version of Thrill Jockey. El Paraiso. Tons of great records, tons of great albums. Space Captains on tap. Adina Gardens. Great stuff. Mostly improv, by the way. In case you didn't know, now you do. And that's for everyone. Adina Gardens before that. Kind of a crazy blockbustery hit there, The Endless Shimmering. And then we had a little tiny taste of Fabiano de Nascimento and Shin Sasakubo. And that's a lot to say right there with their track Apos a Tempestade. Beautiful kind of guitar and marimba-ish jam happening. And then, yeah, we started off with Mogwai. So we're floating in space together. We still feel safe. There's a sense of hope. I still see the planet behind me, but what is out in front, I don't know. Oh, the uncertainty is delicious, and so are these tracks. They're so good, you forget there's no singing. That's the best part of instrumental music. You're like so immersed in it. You're like, yeah, screw the singer. But good stuff. And thanks for hanging with me. We are going to keep it moving. We've got more ground to cover, so hold steady. Don't let the landscape fool you as it starts to change as we continue to listen together. And let's do that. Let's get even weirder, shall we? I think I can accommodate you on that.

KBCZ 89.3. Yes, man. That was Intensity at its best. That was Earth with Harvey from Phase 3, Thrones and Dominions on Sub Pop 1995. Shout out to Anders listening in his car right on. Glad you're digging the show, dude. Let's party. It's about to get really wild, though, so strap in. If you're with me for the next half hour, it's going to get turbulent. So hang in there. We've been, we know we left the planet about an hour ago, and now we're approaching areas unknown. The ship is beginning to wobble. What is happening? Are we engineered for the velocity that is about to hit us? I'm uncertain. But I'm going straight into the eye. And I hope you're with me. So yeah, that was Earth with Harvey. Before that, Boris with Space Behind Me Part 2. And then what? A couple of super weird tracks from Unwound? One sounding like it belonged on the Reggae Soul Power Hour? What? Before that, Idina Gardens. And we already went there. We already mapped that together. So let's take the next step, shall we? Let's get weird, Earthlings, and get to the part of the show I've been talking about all night. I love it. I'm not even going to announce the next track. I'm just going to get going with it.

yes. And you can feel the afterburners kicking on. That was Tar with a track called Kebab. Kebab. Off of their album 1988 through 1995. Yeah, Touch and Go Madness. And we can rely on Touch and Go for music like that, can't we? We love them. Uh-huh. Before that, for the, all you diehards, Slint with Rhoda off of Tweez. Now, Slint diehards, did you know that Rhoda was actually Britt Walford's dog's name? Boo! There's your spice girl of the night. Yep, Rhoda. Before that, you know I love Polvo, Calgon, and Got a Little Hairy on Me there in the beginning, and damn me for that, because I love Polvo. Before that, Earth with Harvey, and we are doing it. We are at velocity. Let's keep it going. We're going to push it a few more 100,000 miles an hour or whatever, light speed, warp speeds. Let's see what this ship can handle. I love it. So yeah, this is the part of the show when it's going to get a little wacky. So let's do that. How about a little old Discord stuff?

Hold steady. We have to reach the mountain. Hold steady. Hold it steady.

Lightning bolt. Ride the sky. Damage report. We are still holding strong. We have made it through the vortex. Ooh, a little shaky. I may have spilled some coffee on myself. Ugh. That was my last coffee. Bummer. Hey, man. That was intense, but we have made it. I think I see something in the distance. I'm not sure. We are slowly approaching. We may have just breached out of the vortex. I'm unsure where we are, but we are going to find out together. And that was Lightning Bolt with Ride the Sky. Man, from their album Ride the Skies. 2001 Load Records. Before that, more craziness with Hella. I normally just play it and run, but that was called Self-Checkout. Such a good one, and actually a little more composed than their usual stuff. And that was off their Tripper album called Tripper. Before that, Totally Boneless. That was the track. The band Giraffes. I'm not making any of this up. Off of Pink Magic was the album. 2011, self-release. Crate Deep Dives for you out here in deep space. Classic noisy music. So holding the capsule together, seeing something off on the distance. I've got two more for you. I can see by my numbers that you are brave and you hung with me. So you're going to get paid off very soon. Let's play two more tracks and you're going to get stoked.

big fade on a big jam right there. And who let the vocals in on that one? What the haymaker? So yeah, that's you. That was going to be my segue song tonight as we see the mountain in the distance. But, you know, time permitting, and I like to do a last minute juggling act. And in the segue space, I'll play whatever I want, baby. So yeah, got him a little backwards, but no big deal. That was Big Business, Stereodactyl. Kind of reminded me of Carp on that little bit too, especially with the vocal came in. That was really good. And you know, you get anything of a vocal on this show, that's an Easter egg and a half, guys. Yep. Yes, it is. Good news. We made it. We breached. I can see through the capsule window. The mountain is ahead of me. Oh, man, how cool it is here. We breached. We held the ship together. We got crazy. We started off soft, and we went wild in the end, and it got a little hectic, didn't it? What a fun ride. Thanks for jamming with me tonight. I got one more in the hopper, and then I'm going to jump ship. Big shout out to all my friends and peoples and families listening tonight. Thank you so much. Means the world to me. And coming up next is the Aussie Freak of Boulder Creek, Metal from the Mountains, the headliner of our Friday night here on KBCZ. Worth the wait. Party time. Bang a gong. Do your thing. This is DJ Darren Lee. Thanks for rocking out with me. Instrumental music will set you free, my child. And I do this every Friday night from 7 to 9 p.m. Dig it. I've got one more hot track for you from a super favorite, and I'm going to pass it on over right now. Thanks for chilling with me tonight. Love ya. See ya next week, guys. This is High on Fire.

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3: 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Did you survive the journey from no vocals from 7 to 9 o'clock all the way to the mountains, breaking the sound by your ears? DJ Darren Lee kept us captivated, as he does on Fridays. Like I said, 7 to 9, no vocals. There are some. That's okay. It's his show. I enjoy it either way. And thanks for tuning in to the Metal from the Mountain Show here from 9 to 11. What are we going to do? Well, we're going to play some songs. We're going to try and play some songs from the likes of Ascending from Ashes, Chronological Injustice. I'm a fan of Ginger. They may make it on the list. Even the Black Mirrors during the Blacklist at 10 o'clock. Got something from Coroner. Newer tracks from Who on Earth, Propane, Nuclear Messiah. See how it shakes out. If you have a request and want to mess up the playlist, it's 831-703-4420, or hit me up on the chat line, which you can reach us right there on our website, kbcz.org. And most importantly, we are going to have a heavy focus on the number 8. It is May 8th, and I forgot until this morning that it is officially International Motorhead Day, May 8th. Because fans around the world love Motorhead, love to crank it up, and they like to play on words. Think about it. We're going to hear one of their better-known songs. And when you sing along, instead of singing the words, switch it up to maybe. Yes. Are you ready? Metal Mouth about to get now.

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Keep banging those.

0: Some fresh metal for you there. That is Dark Throne, a track called Prehistoric Metal. Came out today, May 8th, and that was the track, title track of the album. I hope you enjoy that. That, by the way, was their 21st album. Can you believe it? Yeah, I can believe it too. All right, so what's going on? We had, prior to that, was the Death Angel, track called Devil's Metal from Frolic Through the Park. I'm going to ask you out there in Radioland, how long has it been since you put that album on? Good stuff. And those two tracks have a very strong similarity in their recording technique. If you noticed, the amplifier cabinet sound, like a room sound, was captured as opposed to being like straight into a board and all that digitized stuff. Prior to the Death Angel, we had a track called Something Ominous from Molly Baron, one of my current favorites of the modern era. And we started it all off with Motorhead. You know the song, Ace of Spades. We heard a live version from No Sleep Till Hammersmith. And it is Motorhead Day, known around the world. And that's why a lot of people like to sing along to that song. Instead of saying Ace of Spades, they say May the 8th. May the 8th. Next year you can do it too. My name's the Aussie Freak of Boulder Creek. This is the Metal from the Mountain Show. And because we are celebrating the number 8 being May 8th, I got an 8-minute song coming up right after we take care of a little business. Thanks for listening to KPCZ 89.3.
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And there you have it. Some Ozzy Osbourne in his what glory days of singing style. What do you think about that? Spiral Architect from the Sabbath Bloody Sabbath album. You're tuned to KBCZ 89.3 on the FM dial, which is on the left-hand side. 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Or maybe you can do it like on an app like Radio Garden or TuneIn. I'm glad you're listening. I'm glad we're getting calls at 831-703-4420. And I'm glad I get to do what I do here on Friday nights, because this music deserves to be on the radio. You know, all you fans out there realize how it's just been kind of shunned, pushed off to the late night, pushed into the darkness. But it's still very prominent in our lives, and it is well-deserved in my book. Thanks for asking. My name's the Ozzy Freak of Boulder Creek. Before we heard the Black Sabbath, we heard a track called Forbidden Sanctuary by Ancients. There's two I's in the way they spell it. That was one of my favorite albums of 2024, and I still like it today. If you have a request, 831-703-4420. Don't forget to go to our website if you want to donate. It's really easy to do. Or if you want to check out the schedules, find out all the late night shows, such as Probably Prog that came up earlier. Talked about on Tuesday, Unburied Treasure. That is 10 o'clock to midnight on Mondays. And of course, I'm here 9 to 11. I will tell you probably 12 more times, but that's not the big deal. What are you doing this weekend? Anybody out there got big plans? Of course, the weather's nice. Are you going water skiing? Are you going bowling? Are you going to see some live music? If you're going to go see some live music locally here in our area, I'm going to invite you to check out thing called Metal de Mayo up at Scotts Valley Victor Square at the Steel Bonnet Brewing Company. The annual event called Metal de Mayo, 5 o'clock to 7 o'clock. The cost is $0. You can just walk around the outside of the building and you're in, and you're there to have a good time. The bands will be Sequitur, and I definitely don't want to miss the band Power Age, because we go on at 5 o'clock. So check it out if you want some distortion. In the meantime, thanks for listening to the Metal from the Mountain show. I got something current for you from the band Nuclear Messiah. This is Electric Burn.

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My name is Jen, and you're listening to the Metal from the Mountain show, only on 89.3 FM KBCZ. Keep banging those heads. Was that good?

0: me. The hammer's coming. Down, down.
1: 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You can hear us from the skyline to the sea. My name's the Aussie Freak of Boulder Creek. This is the Metal from the Mountain show. And I'm going to tell you what we heard before we start this week's blacklist. Before Motorhead, we heard a song called Crusades Part 1 and 2 by Chronological Injustice. And before that was a band known as Ascending from Ashes. We heard the track Pentadexterous. Most of their stuff is not that aggressive. In fact, they're an interesting band because they purposely recorded, wrote, or don't have a bass player. Nobody asked me why. Just letting you know. Before Ascending from the Ashes, we heard Who on Earth? Their new album, It Takes the Village, came out just today. We heard a track called Shadows. Before that was some Nuclear Messiah. The song called Electric Burn. It's time for the blacklist. Three songs associated with the word black. And we're going to go around the world. We're going to start from this band called Yoth Aria out of Greece. And then we're going to visit a band out of Belgium known as Black Mirror. And then we're going to finish the set with a band from the good old USA known as Old Moon. Enjoy this week's Blacklist here in the Metal from the Mountain Show.

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0: 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So, Jacob, what is the main difference between the two?
2: Black metal's more, like, atmospheric, and it's more, like, melodic. It's all about kind of, like, this feeling of, like, being out in, like, a snowy forest, while death metal is more, like, brutal and, like, about, okay, like, chugging riffs and sounding all, like, technical, I guess.

Black metal. Black metal. Black metal. It's the Blacklist here on the Metal from the Mountain show. It could be three songs in a row of black metal. It could be anything associated with the word black. Let me tell you how we did it. We started it all off with a song called Dare to Rebel. The album is Gone with the Devil by Yoth Aria. They're out of Greece. That album came out just today, May 8th. We follow that up with Black Mirrors from Belgium. A lot lighter duty in the production. We heard the song Anthropocene. And then we finish it off with a band out of Portland, Oregon. Words are hard. Known as Old Moon. We heard the song Between the Stars from their new album, Home to Nowhere, which came out today, May 8th. Been a busy week. In fact, if you want to play along with Blacklist, send it to my email, theaussiefreak@gmail.com. It is, what do we got, about 10:19. Just hanging out here in the Mount Doom Studios. Coming up at the bottom of the hour, we're going to do a new segment called Did You Hear It? Forgot to bring it up earlier. Stay tuned for that. In the meantime, we're going to... Oh, yeah, I got to tell you, coming up at the end of the month is the Redwood Mountain Fair. It is a fun event. It's May 30th and 31st, and the funds that they raise go to all the nonprofit organizations throughout the San Lorenzo Valley, including us here at KBCZ. That's why we help promote it, because they kick down some funds back to us, and it's actually a good thing to promote anyway, and you're going to hear about that through the rest of the month. All right, so there's the business. Let's get back to the tunes. We're going to change it up. We're going to get a little bit more toward the hardcore style. Band Propane just put out a record, probably today. Everything's May 8th. Anyway, here is a track called Oceans of Blood, and then I got Anthrax, something off their Volume 8 release, here on the Metal from the Mountain Show.

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This is the Metal from the Mountain Show. My name is the Awesome Freak of Boulder Creek. You just heard some Motorhead because we are celebrating International Motorhead Day, May 8th. Ace of Spades, May the 8th. You get it? Yeah. All right, so here is what's up next. We're going to do a new segment, something I've never done before. And it's kind of a long story, so I'm going to make the long story short. It simply is, there's this thing I love to talk to people about. It's called cosmically connected. It's a concept of being in tune with the universe. Sometimes we're paying attention. Sometimes we realize it. Sometimes people think it's serendipity. Sometimes it's fate. Sometimes it's coincidence. Or we're all really intertwined. It's a long story, so I'm not going to get into it. However, the next two songs apply to that concept. And this is what we're going to do. We're going to listen to Metallica song, and then I'll break back in and talk to you about the Slayer song, because somebody out there in the world thinks the riffs may have been stolen. So let's enjoy the Metallica, your favorite and mine, Master of Puppets.

All right. You know the song. You know the band. None other than Metallica, Master of Puppets. It's a segment called Did You Hear? Now I'm going to play Slayer, Behind the Crooked Cross. And you out there in Radioland get to decide if it's true or not, if there is the same riff, a similar riff or not. Check it out.

Well, Radioland, what'd you think? Did you hear it? Is it there or is it not there? Is it my imagination or is it really there? Somebody says that basically riff number two in the Slayer song, and the same riff comes up again right before the verse. Sounds very similar to Master of Puppets. Now, I feel like I found it because I was looking for it. Did you already know it was similar? Is it a myth? Let me know. 831-703-4420. I'm the Aussie Freak of Boulder Creek. This is the Metal from the Mountain Show. And because we listen to the Slayer, let's go ahead and listen to some Kerry King from Hell I Ride.

What a cool band. Ginger, J-I-N-G. J-I-N-J-E-R. Yep. Still out of the Ukraine. Still kicking butt. Still one of my favorites of the modern era. And if you are in the area, well, if you're in Boulder Creek, the closest you're going to be able to see them is up in San Francisco, July 30th at the Fillmore. Otherwise, you might be able to follow them around the state and see them in Southern California, possibly Utah. Check them out. They're a really good live band. And that's the thing some people might not notice is they get so enamored with the vocalist and her talent that they forget to realize the band is very progressive. They're just not a one-trick pony. My name is the Aussie Freak of Boulder Creek. I want to thank you for listening to the Metal from the Mountain Show. And I also want to thank you for listening to KVCZ. I'm at the tail end of 11 solid hours of live DJs for your entertainment. So that's why we appreciate your donations. 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And thank you for voting us third best music fest in the area. 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And big congrats to Mountain Mama, who's also here on Fridays from 4 to 6 with her swing shifts. She got second place for best media personality. Very happy to be here. Glad you're listening. I hope you have a great weekend. I have another show on Wednesday. It's the Hard Rock for the Hump Day show. And if you happen to notice a couple nights ago, it was actually Hard Goth for the Hump Day. Yeah, Lady Velvet was sitting here and took over and just got goth-tastic. It's great. I love all the DJs here. 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Donate. Buy stuff. Thanks for listening. Have a great weekend. I'm going to leave you with one more song because, once again, we're celebrating May 8th. This time it's not Motorhead. This time it's Memento. It is a track called Figure 8. I'll do my best to be here next week. Fridays, 9 to 11, Metal from the Mountain Show. 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Boulder Creek Community Radio. This is Memento, Figure 8, and keep banging your heads.

down. Women, mama, they treated you, our post on wrong. 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See, low down women, mama treated your post on wrong. See, low down women, mama treated your post on wrong. And that's no way for him to get along. They treated me like my poor heart was made of a rock of stone. 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

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Mama, wish I was dead and gone. 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It's sure don't.

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Get down, yeah.

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0: I don't believe it. 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Hey, Sugar. Tell them who we are.
1: 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We got golden fingers. And we're loved everywhere we go.
0: That sounds like us.
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I got a freaky old lady named a Cocaine Kitty who embroiders on my jeans. 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

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We'll learn, we'll dance, we might cry, we're just going to have a whole bunch of fun, so join us, please. Well, that's me and the dog, you know. Jack's coming too.

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across that blue wide ocean. Reagan's president-elect, fascist god in motion, generals tell him what to do.

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Hey everybody, it's Trevor Blue. Meet me down at the crossroads to hear the blues, all kinds of blues, every Wednesday afternoon from 2 to 4 p.m. on the Blue Hunt.

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We'll learn, we'll dance, we might cry, we're just going to have a whole bunch of fun, so join us, please. Well, that's me and the dog, you know. Jack's coming too.

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Where's this woman at? Playing these games again. I don't have to take this. It's 3 o'clock in the morning. Wow. No, no, no. We ain't gonna be doing this no more. Well...

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The word hurricane was a name given to nature's strongest storm. A hurricane occurs when high pressure and low pressure masses of air come in contact with one another. There is often a significant difference in temperature between the two masses. One mass is warm, while the other is cold. The warmer air rises and the cooler air falls. Likewise, the low pressure area slides down the sides of the high pressure area. They swirl in and around one another, creating the beginnings of the storm.

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0: It's burning. 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
1: One, two, three.
0: All right. Right on it, man. No fire in the other one. There was no fire in the other one. Okay. It's burning.

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Thanks for listening. We love you. Be well.

Thank you. 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I woke up this morning and find my little baby gone. 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If I don't find my baby, somebody gonna bury me. 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Man, it seemed like hour and hour, seemed like days, seemed like my baby would stop her low down way. Man, it seemed like hour, child, and hour, seemed like days. Yeah, seemed like my woman now.

I'm leaving this morning, if I had a word right to blind, I feel mistreated, girl, you know now. I don't mind leaving this morning, if I had a not right to blind.

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Enjoy. 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
1: We come along on Saturday morning, greeting everybody with a smile.

Good morning, my friends. It's your old pal, Scotty K. Welcome to another edition of Nothing is Beetleproof. Today on the show, we're going to be celebrating the 200th episode of Nothing is Beetleproof. We've got a bunch of performers in the studio. They're tuning up now. And they are going to entertain us with live music. Won't that be fun? Alrighty. Let's see. So, let's kick everything off today. Today is the day that is the anniversary of Little Richard having passed away. So, let's do some... Let's kick it off with some Little Richard songs. What are you saying? I think we should start with this one. This one is from the BBC Sessions. You know what? Look at me changing my mind at the last possible second. All righty. My goodness, where is this? So funny because... Okay. Here we go. Kicking off this song, which is found on the Beatles 6 in the States. And Beatles for Sale overseas. This is a Little Richard classic called Kansas City. Hey, hey, hey, hey. And the 200th episode of Nothing is Beetleproof is underway.

0: Ringo Starr from Long, Long Road. That one's called My Baby Don't Want Nothing. Before that, we heard Brainwashed by George Harrison from the album of the same name. Paul McCartney and Wings with a live version of Long Tall Sally. When Wings went on the road in 1971-72, they were kind of trying to find their feet. And Paul did not want to play any Beatles songs. He just left the band, and he's with Wings. And I'm talking to my friend Dima over here, and he's not on the mic or anything, but he's on the mic now. Good morning, my friend.
1: Good morning, Scotty.
0: How are you?
1: I'm good. How are you?
0: That's good. I'm doing all right. You're going to play for us today.
1: I'm going to play for you guys today. Yeah, for sure.
0: I love that. All right. So when Paul McCartney went on the road in 1972, did not want to do any Beatles songs, but he had a brand new band, and they didn't have that much material, so he had to fill it with something.
1: Right.
0: And so he played Long Tall Sally. Wow. Which was covered by the Beatles, but of course it's a Little Richard song. So it was the one thing that he did that was like, you know, Beatles related. Somebody in the crowd was like, oh, I know that Beatles song, you know. And so that's what I opened the show with for Paul's installment. I always open the show with five songs in a row. A Beatles song we start off with, then we do a John solo and a Paul solo and a George solo and a Ringo solo. And I've been doing that for not all 200 episodes, maybe for the last 70.
1: Wow.
0: But I like that way to open. All right. So let's see. Moving right along. Tom Peterson's birthday is today. Tom Peterson from Cheap Trick. You know Cheap Trick?
1: No, I don't.
0: Cheap Trick was they were really popular in the 70s. They're still putting stuff out now. But I think mostly old folks are listening to Cheap Trick these days. Try and recapture it. Were you a Cheap Trick guy, Dave? Dave Halper, ladies and gentlemen.
2: I was not a Cheap Trick, not a Cheap Trick fan per se, but they were real popular. It was 80s that they were
0: 77.
2: But the 80s I think was big popularity. They were doing lots and lots of touring.
0: I think like 79 was when they started.
2: But
0: like
2: I saw them
0: really
2: once,
0: popular.
2: I saw Cheap Trick once at a water park in South Florida called Atlantis and was
0: cool.
2: Able to listen to a good part of the show from a hot tub.
0: Oh, my God. I
2: love
0: that.
2: Yeah, it was sweet. It was definitely very sweet.
0: Right on. That's really fun. All right, so Cheap Trick, they're huge Beatles fans. There's a lot of Beatles covers that they've done. Here's one of them. This one is Magical Mystery Tour on Nothing is Beatle-proof. Happy birthday to Tom Peterson.

The Beatles, in my mind, were and are still the best band that ever was. They were not the greatest musicians. They were not, you know, movie star types. They were just a great cohesive band. Every instrument that they played made sense. Ringo was the perfect drummer for the way they wrote songs. George Harrison was the best guitar player for the way they wrote songs. George Martin was the best producer for the songs they came in with. It was just a great combination of talents that hardly ever happens. It's like lightning in a bottle. And I don't know that we'll ever see their like again.

You know, I'm not sure when the last time we played this one, but we're going to play it now simply because I think it doesn't get the attention that it deserves. A Beatles song not getting attention, you say? Well, it could entirely be my imagination, but of course, being the not single version, it seems to be one that doesn't show up all the time. Ladies and gentlemen, this is the same, only different.

0: You and I, Wave of Love, featuring Molly Tuttle on background vocals. And yeah, that's from the new Ringo album called Long, Long Road. It is out and streaming and available, and it's on YouTube and Spotify and Apple Music, I'm assuming. So that's a grand old thing. New Ringo music is always makes me happy. We also have new music from Paul we haven't played yet, but we're going to get to that. Before You and I, Wave of Love, we heard the song Revolution 1 from the White Album, of course. Billy Joel doing I'll Cry Instead and Revolution and talking about the Beatles and how much he loves them. And up at the top, Cheap Trick Live Magical Mystery Tour. 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My name is Scotty K, and I'm here in the studio with my good friend Dima. Hello, Dima.
1: Hi, Scotty. How's it going?
0: It's going well. How you doing, my friend?
1: I'm great. Just woke up a couple hours ago and came down here, so this is a great way to start the day.
0: I love that. Yeah. I love that. All right, so tell us about you. What kind of music are you playing when you're not in here?
1: I play all sorts of alternative and experimental and jazz rock. I like playing guitar and piano, and I run a band called Coyote Theater. We've been on here before. I think that was on what? How long ago was that? Was that like a month ago, maybe?
0: It was a little while ago. You were on Platypus Descending.
1: I was on Platypus Descending. That's not on Nothing Is Beatleproof.
0: Proof. Right. Yeah. No, because you need a Beatles song to be on Nothing Is Beatleproof.
1: That's true.
0: But you have a Beatles song.
1: I do have a Beatles song.
0: I love that. What song are you going to play?
1: I'm going to be playing Cry Baby Cry from the White Album.
0: Oh my God, dude. So cool.
1: Yeah.
0: So cool.
1: It's a good one.
0: And my good buddy Bob Vickers is going to be banging away on percussion in the back.
2: That's right.
0: All righty. Are you going to be are you Dima today? Are you Coyote Theater?
1: I'm just Dima today.
0: All righty, ladies and gentlemen, the fabulous Dima.
1: All right.

0: I love that. Good work. Very nice.
1: Thank you.
0: I love that you continue on and do the coda of that song.
1: Yeah.
0: Which is a whole different song. There was a Dave McCartney was just messing around in the studio, came up with, he was working on Blackbird, mm-hmm. I think, and he came up with Can You Take Me Back? He did, what else did he do? Step Inside Love, I think, Los Paranoios.
2: Yeah,
0: I think that's all from the same session. There is a, on the White Album, deluxe box set, that's actually a standalone track. Can You Take Me Back?
1: Really?
0: The whole thing's on there. Yeah. It's and it's just, it's one of those things. It was never credited on the album.
2: No, there's and, no title for it on the original White Album.
0: That's right. And nobody really knew what it was, but I always thought it was just such a cool piece. You know, excellent, Dima. Thank right you. On. Tell me about Coyote Theater. You guys got any shows coming up?
1: Yes, Coyote Theater. We've got a show May 29th. It's a Friday in Scotts Valley at Choi's Taekwondo Studio in Scotts Valley. It's right next to Bruno's Bar and Grill. And we got two other bands. We're playing live music. Doors at 5:30. Show at 6. It's gonna be lots of fun. It's gonna be great time. The event is called No Shoes on the Mat, aptly named because there are no shoes allowed on the taekwondo mats, people.
0: Oh, right on.
2: I should think not.
0: That's going to be on a Friday night.
1: On a Friday night, May 29th.
0: And I'm going to be performing.
1: Oh, shoot.
0: So I'm not going to be able to see it.
1: And I'm not going to be able to see you.
0: So here's the question. Can we get you guys to play on Platypus Rising that Wednesday and play the version of Helter Skelter that you're going
1: to
0: play? Talk to the rest of the band. See if we can do it, because that would be fabulous. I would love to hear you guys do that song, and we can do that on Platypus Rising and on here. So whichever one you want to do, let me know.
1: Exciting. Sounds good.
0: I see. That is me, Scotty K, bringing you the best possible audio entertainment. All righty. Thank you, Dima. That was fabulous. And we're going to move on, celebrating Little Richard's birthday. Here's a song that I don't think I played yet today. No, I did not. This one is called Lucille on Nothing Is Beatleproof.
3: The Beatles, with Paul McCartney paying tribute to the Everlys with Lucille.

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1: We start by fading up or bringing up.
2: Fade this up, you mean? Fade the organ up?
3: No, not fade it up, just play it before
4: one,
3: you
4: two, three,
3: it
4: four.
3: Bar, so it doesn't start off with down, but it's already.
2: So playing. How do we get into it?
4: Well, George carries on counting, but you just start on three.
2: No, we fade it in, you mean, after.
3: But not fade in, just bring it in from wherever it comes in, and you don't get the.
1: Just switch it in, so you don't get any organ starting up. That's what
2: you
1: mean.
2: Wouldn't you get that?
4: Yeah, but if you do it before, we'll cut that bit off.
2: No, I don't see how you're going to get any different sound from that.
3: We can get the organ without the start of it.
2: Why though?
3: Because it won't be turned on.
4: No, you only counted one.
5: Five.
4: You were always right waiting.
5: One, two,

0: From the super deluxe version of the Revolver, the box set that is Got to Get You Into My Life. First version, take five. Yeah. One of the cool things about listening to recordings of the Beatles in the studio is that they changed their songs as they recorded them. They would do magic in the studio as opposed to going in with the song, playing it the exact same way 20 times until they get the one that they like. So listening to the Beatles do repeated takes of a song is more entertaining than other people in the studio. Alrighty, Cheap Trick, Day Tripper. Before that one coming from a 10-inch release called Found All the Parts. Paul McCartney, Days We Left Behind from the upcoming Boys of Dungeon Lane. And Lucille up at the top from the Beatles. Yeah, McCartney's got an album coming out in a couple of weeks, I think. Ringo just put one out. So it's nice to have new Beatles music, even if it's only from two of them separately. But yes, it's a good day. You're listening to Nothing Is Beatleproof. I'm sitting here with my good buddy Dave Halper. Hello, Dave.
1: Hey, Scotty. Thanks for having me.
0: Delighted to have you. All right, so a lot of people listening know that that you have a radio show called Prolly Prog, and you play a lot of music on said radio called Prolly Prog on Tuesday nights at 10
1: p.m., not a.m.
0: That's right. Yeah. Used to be following Platypus Descending, but then I ended up getting bumped to Wednesday. So you also sing.
1: I do. I've been known to sing.
0: Yeah, that's pretty cool. I think that we have recorded evidence of you singing with your brother Doug.
1: That's right. Doug and I recorded a few songs for our mother about a year ago, and we got together with a friend of ours and did a few songs, had a lot of fun, and I think that you have one of them lined up here.
0: I do indeed. This one goes out to Grandma Beth. It is called Our Mother Should Know.
1: Mother's Day is tomorrow.
0: Mother's Day is tomorrow.
1: Happy Mother's Day, Ma.
0: Doug and Dave Halper on Nothing Is Beatleproof.

0: Our Mother Should Know. Dave and Doug Halper on Nothing Is Beetleproof. All righty. That's pretty cool. You did that a year ago?
1: Yeah, we got together, went to Florida where Doug lives, and went over to a friend of ours' house and sat around. You can tell we were in this, in a kind of an atrium space in my friend Ed's house that's, you know, whatever, 15 feet tall. There was a lot of echo.
0: A lot of reverb. It's
1: a lot
0: true.
1: Of reverb in that.
0: It's true. I think that's the way that they used to do it. They just record something in a big, huge space. And probably before Phil Spector. I think Phil Spector was probably the one who invented the reverb button. If he wasn't, he was definitely the guy that played the loudest reverb button.
2: He was the guy that got credit for it. That's right. He used large spaces, and other people use large spaces, but Phil put more people in those large spaces than anybody else before.
3: That's right.
2: That's the Phil Spector.
3: He knew how to cram a lot of people
2: that's
3: in
2: right.
3: those tiny
2: Three pianos.
0: Awesome. All righty. Okay, so without further ado, Can't Buy Me Love.
1: Can't Buy Me Love, okay.
0: Live on the radio. Yeah.

0: Yeah, very nice. Very nice. Right on.
1: Yeah, thanks to Jeff and Bob.
0: Yes, thanks to Jeff and Bob for providing accompaniment. I'm so glad you guys are here. Jeff and Bob are, of course, they're no strangers to Nothing is Beetleproof.
2: We're just strangers.
0: We've heard these guys play before, and you guys are going to play for us today.
3: The amazing thing is you've heard us play before, and you're having us back.
2: Stranger still.
0: That's right. It's true. Really quickly,
4: it's the stipend we give him.
3: Right.
0: Really quick, tell me about the Beatles jam that happens in Davenport.
4: Well, it's a traveling Beatles jam. Right. So there's a how do I explain this? Once every 3 months or so, there's a couple of guys that organize this thing called the Beatles Jam. Even though it's not really a jam, but there's a bunch of people who are notified. We work out a set list in advance. Everybody's got the same book, which is the Beatles Complete Chord Songbook, and then we work out a set list of about 3 hours worth of material. There you go. And there's a backing band to which I am the George. And then we tell people, okay, now we're going to do All My Lovin', please turn to page 138. And everybody then turns to page 138. And there's mandolins and ukuleles and guitars, acoustic guitars. I've seen flutes. I've seen, you know, ocarinas. And then we do, you know, the song. And we do that for about an hour and a half and take a break. And actually, the next show that we have is going to be really a special show. And the public is, whether you've got the book or not, is invited to come down, because our next Beatles show is... when is it? It is Sunday, May 24th, starting at 1 o'clock at Abbott Square. So we're going to have the backing band up on stage. We're going to have a full PA, and then people are just going to... Last time we did this, we had probably 100 people, and you know, and they're all singing All You Need Is Love, and it's astounding. So if you don't have anything going on Sunday the 24th, 1 o'clock, come down to Abbott Square, and it's a...
3: It's a hoot.
4: Yes.
0: It's a hoot. I love that.
4: A wonderful time is guaranteed for all.
0: Oh, fabulous. That sounds great.
4: Thanks for asking.
0: Oh, you're welcome. All righty. Okay, we're going to do one more Dave Halper-related song. This one is a mashup from Uncle Doug, who is the other half of Dave and Doug Halper. This one is called Country Road Vanilla Sky on Nothing Is Beetleproof.

0: Country Road, Vanilla Sky. That is our very own Uncle Doug. And when I say our very own, I mean our very own regular listener, Uncle Doug, and brother to my good buddy Dave Halper, who is here. Dave, thanks for being here, man.
1: Hey, thanks for having me again. And, you know, I'll be back Tuesday at 10 p.m. for Prolly Prague.
0: I love that. I love that.
2: I'll be back.
0: Oh, I'll be back, the song. Yeah, that's true. On Prolly Prague, do you do Beatles songs on Prolly Prague? I think only when I'm there have I heard you play a Beatles song on Prolly
1: Prague. No, I, you know, look, if I can find Prague Beatles covers, I play them.
0: Yes.
1: You know.
0: Like Yes, Every Little Thing, that's
1: yes,
0: right.
1: Yes, Every Little
0: and
1: Thing.
0: Dream
1: One
0: Theater.
1: Of my favorite Yes songs.
0: Yeah. Wow, right
1: One
0: on.
1: One of my favorite Yes songs. Yeah, it's just a screaming number.
0: I love that. I love that. All righty. Thank you for being here. And we turn our attention to Karina. Hello, Karina.
3: Hello.
0: So I first met Karina at the Poorhouse Bistro when they did a thing called the Pro Jam Theme Night. Yes, that's what it's called.
4: Yeah. Was it the all the Here for the Girls? Was it the one all female song? Was it that one?
3: I believe so.
0: Oh, I don't know. I wasn't there for that.
4: Okay.
0: But yes, that's right. There was that. Is that the first time you performed with the Poorhouse?
3: Yes.
0: Oh, how about that? Okay. Yeah. The first time I saw you was at the Beatles Jam.
4: The Beatles theme, sure.
0: And you sang a few songs. What did you sing at the Beatles theme?
3: I did. Oh my goodness, I can't even remember. Dear Prudence, Hey Jude, Hard Day's Night. Is that it?
4: I think maybe one more. I can't remember. Those are definitely on there.
3: Yeah.
0: Yeah, right. That was a lot of fun. That was a lot of fun. There was a lot of music that night. There was a lot of music. I sang, I think, three.
2: You
0: I sang
2: did, yes. Savoy Truffle.
0: No. Didn't you do Savoy Truffle? That must have been Rich.
2: No, it was Rich.
0: Yeah. Rich High. Yes. Rich High has recorded stuff, too, doesn't he?
2: Nah.
0: No? Rich High from San Jose. Well, I you may not have anything by Rich High because there might not be anything out there, but he is a regular staple at the Pro Jam.
4: Yeah.
0: I did Taxman that I'd done before.
4: Right.
0: Come Together that I never sang before, but oh my God, I had so much fun with that one. Okay, so once again, Karina, do you play with anybody?
3: No, I do not.
0: Do you sing by yourself?
3: No.
0: Okay, so this is all a whole new thing that's happening right before our very eyes.
3: I guess so.
0: I and now that you're on the big stage of radio, and you're being listened to internationally, maybe.
2: We may be launching a new star.
4: That's right.
0: We may be launching a new star today. That would be something. Have you considered being in a band?
3: Oh, yeah. Absolutely.
0: Cool. All righty. So we'll have to see what happens after today. But right now, Karina's going to sing a song called...
3: Yesterday.
0: I love that. Ladies and gentlemen, here is Karina.

0: Hey, that's very good. Nicely done. Right on. Yesterday live in the studio. Okay. I understand there's more. So what will we hear next?
1: We'll hear tuning next.
0: Okay, next up is tuning. Okay. So Karina, have you ever played like talent shows, stuff like that?
2: Yeah, I grew up doing musical theater, actually.
0: Oh, very good. Yeah. Very good. Where did you grow up doing musical theater?
2: In Fremont. It was Starstruck Theater. It's a youth theater.
0: Oh, very good.
2: Yeah.
0: Very good. What is your favorite role that you played?
2: Ooh, I played Fiona in Shrek the Musical.
0: Nice.
2: That was pretty fun.
0: That's pretty good. That's pretty good. What other musicals have you been in?
2: I was in All Shook Up.
0: Oh, the Elvis
2: one. Yeah. Yes. Okay. Yes.
0: Yeah.
2: Yeah. That was pretty good.
0: Cool. Yeah. Right, I have a habit of showing up in musicals myself. Most recently in the Addams Family.
2: Oh, that's awesome!
0: Yeah,
2: my goodness.
0: Over at MCT, it was a lot of fun. I played the caveman ancestor, and I got to wear a wig of gray hair, which made me so happy because I cut off all my hair a long time ago, and then nature started taking even more away. So having a full head of hair was kind of a joy. And whenever it got annoying and in my eyes, the show was over. So, hey, right on. Cool. Okay, so the next one we're going to hear is going to be...
2: Dear Prudence.
0: Dear Prudence. I love that one. All righty. And take it away.

0: That was really fabulous.
1: Thank you.
0: I love that. We're going to take a quick moment and listen to a song by The Foremost, and then we're going to come back with more music from Karina. All righty. This one's called I'm in Love. I got

0: the Foremost with the song I'm in Love. And I'm in Love is, of course, a song that was written by Lennon McCartney and not performed by the Beatles. There's a number of songs like that. And I was just talking with my good friend Bob all about that. So tell us about the other version of I'm in Love.
1: There's a version that I think the Foremost actually put their version out as a single.
0: Right.
1: But one of their contemporaries, Billy J. Kramer and the Dakotas, did a really great version of it that I don't believe was released at the time. But it was recorded by George Martin, like all his stuff was. And it just ended up on a compilation that I had. And I discovered it years ago. And I thought, this is a really good version. I don't know why it didn't come out. But maybe it's because the Foremost already were going to release it and they just decided not to use it. I'm not sure what the story was.
0: Yeah, that's possible. Sometimes they don't want to compete. So and back then, you know, I mean, a new. Oh yeah, I played that song on this show.
1: I believe that.
0: And yeah, so a new Lennon McCartney composition. It would be everybody would want to do it, and then all of a sudden it's like, okay, let's just go with one of the several. Are you familiar with a cat named Frankie Siragusa?
1: Can't say I am.
0: Frankie Siragusa. See, I talked to you guys about this some time ago. Now, I know a lot of Beatles cover bands, and I always wanted a Beatles cover band that would play all the songs that they wrote and never released. Because, I, you've always got everybody's going to do Hey Jude and everybody's going to do Get Back and stuff like that. But I wanted somebody who's going to play all the songs that we have bootlegs of. And we have bootlegs of really bad quality recordings to boot, no pun intended. And I thought, man, if somebody actually started like playing these songs, I would be so thrilled. And I found a few. This guy does. He does all the stuff. He did "I'm in Love." He did "One and One is Two." Yeah, and just it's. I love that. I was so thrilled to find that because that was one like a dead zone in Beatledom that had not been filled.
1: You know, I've even thought that would make a great theme night, all of those songs that the Beatles, but I don't think you could fill 3 hours with that material.
0: Well, you couldn't fill 3 hours, but what you could do is you could definitely do, you could do something and call it like Beatle B-sides. And play the songs that weren't recorded, but also play the songs that aren't normally played. One of which we're going to hear from you guys in just a little bit. But I don't think I've ever heard anybody perform Long, Long, Long in concert, with the exception of Elliott Smith. And if there was going to be a Beatles B-side theme night, I would want to do Revolution 9.
1: Wow, that's bold.
0: I have arranged. Yeah, so yeah, that would be. I would need a bunch of musicians and pianists to bring in all those parts, but that would be really, really cool.
2: So I got a question in regards to like the Beatles songs that you know that weren't released or other artists did. You know, it'd also be kind of cool to do like their demo versions. Like we listened to that demo version of "Got to Get You in My Life," and it'd be really cool for a band to do that.
0: To do that arrangement, you know,
2: and then go to the show and go, "Oh, here's the origin story behind this happened once," but you know, they kind of did that.
0: Yeah, that's right, with the almost ska version.
2: So it'd be really cool to hear their. Because you kind of mentioned this earlier about how the Beatles would experiment.
0: Yeah, they change everything,
2: Not at the very beginning, because time was precious. But when they got a little more freedom, they were experimenting. It'd be fun to do a show with those versions.
1: You're right.
2: Origin stories.
1: Absolutely. Yeah.
2: The name of the show.
1: Like the...
2: Oh, my God.
0: Origin stories.
1: Jeff is taking notes. This is good.
2: That's right.
0: Yeah.
1: Like that version of 8 Days a Week on Anthology.
2: Yeah.
1: You know, with the different opening. Yeah.
0: That's right. That's right.
1: It's a great version by itself.
0: That is a great version. It's funny. When you guys were playing Can't Buy Me Love, I'm thinking about the unreleased version and like all the stuff that they were singing in the background.
2: Well, that's what we did.
0: I heard that. You guys doing that, and I thought, oh, hey, it's happening. That was pretty neat.
2: Right.
0: I love that idea, and we should pitch that to the Poorhouse, And we should, of course, think about a plan B, because I don't know that Jeff is going to go for it. But wouldn't that be fabulous?
2: Yeah.
0: I you know what? I bet we can find a venue for that. And
2: I to, you know, other people's versions of the unreleased stuff and the origin songs would be really fun. And that would fill out 3 hours.
0: Yeah. Oh, I do want to challenge something you said as far as not in the beginning.
2: Okay.
0: Because, of course, Please Please Me was rearranged in the studio. I don't know that the tapes were going, but the original version of Please Please Me was a lot slower.
2: Oh, right.
0: Yeah. And then they changed it right there. Also,
1: it was George that told him, George Martin.
0: George Martin that told him, yeah, you need to do it differently. Also, Yellow Dog put out a bunch of those sessions.
2: Mm-hmm.
0: Yeah. And Don't Bother Me was particularly interesting because they put a bunch of different breaks in there as the song was progressing. Yeah, so they did tweak stuff even back then. Yeah. Of course, as they went on, the versions became drastically different.
2: Yeah.
0: And Your Bird Can Sing is another one.
2: Right.
0: All right, cool. So moving right along and bringing Karina back to the mic, let's do a song called
3: Blackbird.
0: I love that.

0: Very nice. Very nice. All righty. This next one is called... This next one is called...
1: Don't Let Me Down.
0: Wonderful.
2: Ready, guys?
3: Yeah.
2: One, two, three, four...

0: Right on. Right on. Good work. I love that one.
1: Thank you.
0: Very cool. You know, the first time I heard that was when I bought the Blue album. I never had that on single. I never had any of the singles when I was growing up. The singles, I would not get the singles until many years later. I think I started with Help, because I'm Down was on the flip.
2: Yeah. You know, I had the opportunity to play a song that I'd never played before with this guy, Aaron Madsen, and it was Albatross by Fleetwood Mac.
0: Oh, right on.
2: Beautiful instrumental.
0: It is a beautiful instrumental.
2: And I had so I did a little deep dive on it, and apparently the Beatles really liked that track and Peter Green's stuff a lot. And so one time they went into the studio and they're like, let's pretend we're Fleetwood Mac today. And they came up with that song, Don't Bring Me Down, and then they also Sun King, very influenced by.
0: Wow. Yeah.
3: You can hear it for sure.
2: Yeah, and Sun King, absolutely.
0: And I'll tell you, it means something drastically different to say, let's be Fleetwood Mac in 1969 than it does in 2026.
2: Yeah. Or 1976, for that matter.
0: Or 1976, that's right. As soon as Buckingham Nicks, as soon as they came into the group, everything drastically changed. Also, when Peter Green left, everything drastically changed.
2: So Bob Wells changed things. I mean, so many stylistic changes.
0: Yeah.
2: But, that early stuff.
3: Although, to be fair, Ringo was known to twirl around in the studio with... lacy kind of.
2: That's true. Yeah, he did that.
3: Things,
2: like
3: Stevie Nicks.
0: Right? Oh, I thought that was. I always thought that was Magic Alex who did that. You're listening to Nothing Is Beatleproof. My name is Scotty K. Thank you, Karina. That was wonderful.
1: Thank you for having me.
0: And do you have any performances coming up?
1: I do not. Not yet.
0: Okay. So once we start getting performances coming up, you're going to come in here and promote again. We're going to talk again.
1: Absolutely.
0: I love that. All righty. Moving right along. To my good friends, Jeff and Bob, if you guys want to come a little bit closer to the microphone so I can hear all the wonderment, what songs do you have for us today?
3: We all know the Beatles were huge Buddy Holly fans.
0: It's true.
3: We're going to do the one and only song that they covered, at least recorded by Buddy Holly.
0: That is the only one, huh?
3: Yeah. I think so.
2: Yeah, but we need your help, Scotty.
3: Oh, yes.
0: Me?
2: Yeah,
3: yes.
2: And the audience at home.
0: Okay.
2: Okay, what we'd like is for you, Scotty, and everyone at home who's sitting to tap on their thighs like this.
3: Yeah, do the thigh tap.
0: Okay? Oh, do the, okay.
3: That's the rhythm that goes throughout the recordings.
0: Right, okay. And that's how you want me to play that?
2: Yes.
0: Cool. Okay, excellent.
2: We need your help.
0: I will.
2: And
0: I
2: you
0: will,
2: at home,
0: I will be
2: tap
0: happy
2: on
0: to
2: your
0: do that.
2: Thighs. Don't
0: be
2: linger.
0: Happy to do that.
2: Because that could lead to something else. But just tap on your thighs.
0: Hey, this is a family show.
2: Linger later.
0: This is a family show.
2: Linger was not a bad thing. But.
0: Okay, and hold on. Let me make sure that I've got this so all of our friends at home can follow along. Okay. And ladies and gentlemen, Bob and Jeff. And Words of Love.
3: One, two, three, four.
2: Great tapping, Scotty.

0: Hey, very good.
1: Lovely tapping.
0: Yeah, thank you. I'm glad you enjoyed that. I clearly am out of practice, but and it's
1: you got to keep up on that thigh tapping, Scott.
0: I've got to keep up on percussion practice in general. Too. I can sit behind a drum kit and find my way around.
1: Yeah.
0: But I have no occasion to practice. So while I can find my way around, I can't actually jump in with a jam because after a couple of minutes, my hands start getting tired. which is very unfortunate for a drummer, but I mean, you know, we all have our limitations.
1: That's right.
0: So, okay, what's next?
1: What is next? Is it this one?
2: I'm going to do the long one.
1: Yeah.
2: Sure.
0: Oh.
2: We're going to go out on a limb a little bit.
1: Capo? Yeah.
0: I would like to say that this is one of my all-time favorite Beatles songs, and it's not a song that gets a lot of attention, but it is an absolute favorite of mine. So, ladies and gentlemen, this one is written by George Harrison, and it's called Long, Long, Long. Nothing is Beatle-proof.
2: Just turn it a little bit.
3: Yeah.
2: Okay, thank you.
3: Oops.

0: If only I had an empty bottle of Blue Nun wine and a bucket of Chiclets, I could do the percussion at the end.
1: Before? Yes, it's true. If I only had a full bottle of Blue Nun wine that I could empty.
0: When I was a kid, I swore that that noise was made by somebody spilling a bucket of Chiclets. And it comes back as soon as you flip the side and go to Revolution 1, there's a similar sound, and I thought, oh, that must be the rest of the Chiclets.
2: We kind of decided not to try to recreate those noises because it might have been too disturbing for some listeners.
1: Gosh, that little screamy thing, that scared me as a kid.
2: Yeah, me
1: too. That was a frightening album to a child.
2: Yes, it was.
0: Oh, it yeah, you know what? You're right. It kind of was frightening. And Beatles frightening is a different kind of frightening. The other one that used to scare me was in Only a Northern Song. What is the line? There's a line about but you're right, there's nobody there. There's nobody. Oh.
2: And there's so much chaos going on in that song.
0: There is a lot of chaos going on in that song. Yeah. Beatles horror was definitely my favorite, and it did not keep me up at night. As long as I didn't listen to Revolution 9 after the lights went out, I could not deal with that. When the lights went out, I just couldn't do it, which is a shame because Goodnight is such a good song to fall asleep to, but it's only like 3 minutes. Yeah,
1: you know, I have a disturbing memory. It's kind of hard to fathom now, but I'm the Walrus was a single and it was on the radio, and I remember driving on Highway 99 with my grandparents late at night on an AM radio. I'm the Walrus, right around like Lodi, so it was kind of already sort of coming in and out as AM does, and I remember, you know, hearing the yellow matter custard fuck, you know, coming from a dead dog's eye.
0: Oh yeah.
1: And it was like such an image. I'm like, I was all creeped
2: that
1: out.
2: Would blow your mind as a little kid.
0: Oh, I hated that image as a little kid. That made me so sad.
1: I know,
0: that made me so sad. And I tried not to picture the actual fluid because that just sounds horrible.
1: It was, but how could you do that? Like, don't think of an elephant for 5 seconds. What are you going to think of? An elephant for five seconds.
0: I can think of worse things.
1: Like yellow matter custard.
0: Dripping from an elephant's trunk. That would be terrible.
1: Yeah, it's just sinus issues.
0: all right, so do you have one more for us before we end out the show?
2: No.
0: Is it okay? That actually works out fine because we don't have a lot of time for another one. But you guys, well, Jeff, you've always got gigs coming up. So tell us what you got. Don't tell us you got nothing booked.
1: Oh gosh, you know, I play in a band called Fishhook, and we play pretty regularly. And I think we're playing some place coming up, but I can't remember. This happens to me all the time. Let's see.
0: Fishhook, that it's actually spelled like Fishhook?
1: Yes, and we are a Santa Cruz cover band, and we play like the Crow's Nest. We'll be doing one of the big Crow's Nest beach parties in July, the Thursday night, and that's always fun. There's like 800 people there. It's our fourth year doing that. I know that we will be back at the Scotts Valley Art and Wine Festival. I know we're doing the Los Gatos Art and Wine Festival. I also have a band that Rob's in, the Poorhouse Bistro Rhythm and Soul Review. Yeah. I know we're playing in August. We were just at El Vaquero, sold that out, super fun. And I do the theme nights and the Beatles jams every couple of months. So those things keep me pretty busy.
0: Right on.
1: Yeah.
0: There is another theme night coming up. Are you going to be involved in the David Bowie and Friends one?
1: I am, but I also am in... an officer in a British car club, and I've got a weekend-long drive, including accommodations and meals that I'm doing. That's taking a lot of my time because I'm the administrator for that.
0: Oh, wow!
1: So I gotta learn some David Bowie songs and some. I gotta learn some stuff. But I will be playing on that, and you will be playing on that too.
0: I will be playing on that. I think I'm singing 5 songs this time around.
2: Awesome.
0: Yeah.
1: Always very theatrical presentations from Scotty K.
0: Yeah. Yeah,
1: it's very enjoyable. It's a multimedia experience.
0: That's true. That's true. Yeah, that's coming up on, I think it's the 28th. Is that right?
1: I think so. Are you
2: 29th? Yeah, I'm afraid I would normally be involved in such a festive occasion.
0: Oh, we don't have you this time.
2: I will not be able to be involved. And the only reason
1: I'm
2: is this leads to my plug of my next thing is okay. I'll be performing sketch comedy with Dangerous Neighbors. And we're going to do a show. We're going to play again at the Art League Theater in downtown Santa Cruz. It's a benefit for Indivisible Santa Cruz.
0: Uh-huh.
2: We don't open until the first weekend of June. June 5th and 6th are our first two shows.
0: Okay.
2: But I'll be rehearsing. Rehearsal nights happen to fall on the night that the Poorhouse is doing their thing.
0: So, oh, okay.
2: But I want to encourage anyone to come out. It's political, absurdist kind of material, and there'll be, you know, live music accompaniment. And
0: you guys played at the Actors Theater. Was it, oh my gosh, was it a year ago already?
2: It was a year ago last June.
0: It was
2: June,
0: a year ago, yeah. Huh.
2: So we got invited back.
0: Yeah, right on. Well, that's fabulous. Are you playing, what theater are you playing at?
2: The Actors Theater.
0: You are performing at the Actors Theater?
2: Yes.
0: Oh, that's fabulous. Okay. And it's going to be all new bits?
2: All new, yeah.
0: Cool.
2: Mostly.
0: Cool.
2: Yeah, pretty much all new bits.
0: I love that.
1: New setup, same punchlines.
2: Yes.
0: Very good. All righty. So that's going to do it for Nothing is Beetleproof this week. I'm going to leave you with this one, which, lo and behold, we have not played on the show in a little while. I was going to do a bunch of series of the same, only different today, but I'm just going to do one. This is Long, Long, Long by the Beatles. We'll see you again next time. Until then, be awesome.

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Keep cool, Boulder Creek. 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
0: I can't really see it.
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1: I think I see it fall.
2: 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We're serving Boulder Creek, Ben Lomond, Brookdale, Felton, Lompico, and Scotch Valley. 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

Blessed is the pipe that is always light in the house of Jah Rastafari. 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

Good afternoon, Boulder Creek, from high top the redwoods, deep in the forest. 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And I screwed up already. 2 p.m. to 4 p.m. Still stuck on that 3 p.m. deal. It's 2 p.m. to 4 p.m. for about the last month and a half now. So let's get it together, Mike. 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Born May 4th, 1945 in Stockholm, Sweden, and passing away, I believe, on May 1st, 8 days ago. At the age of 80, the late, great George Wadenius, Swedish multi-instrumentalist, singer, and composer, mainly playing guitar,

with artists like Steely Dan, Aretha Franklin, Diana Ross, Dr. John, David Sanborn, James Brown, Marianne Faithfull, Paul Simon, Joe Thomas, Dionne Warwick, Roberta Flack, Donald Fagen, and Luther Vandross received a Swedish Grammy for Made in Sweden and another for his work on children's shows. The late, great George Wadenius. R.I.P. George. Right there, we had him on guitar with Steely Dan from the 1995 live album Alive in America with Reelin' in the Years. And before that, went back to 1975, the album called New City with Blood, Sweat, and Tears and Got to Get You Into My Life, the cover of the Beatles, classic. And before that, born June 9th, 1953 in Nagoya, Japan, passing away April 30th, 2026, little over a week or week and a half or so ago, passing away at the age of 72, the late, great Bobby Murray, electric blues guitarist, songwriter, and record producer who played in Etta James's backing band for 23 years, performed on three Grammy Award-winning recordings with Etta James and B.B. King, and released four solo albums. In 2011, the Detroit Blues Society granted Murray their Lifetime Achievement Award. Murray currently was currently leading his own band, Metro Detroit, and has won several Detroit Music Awards. His last solo recording, Love Letters from Detroit, was released in 2021 and was granted the Outstanding Blues Recording of the Year at the Detroit Music Awards. His guitar playing was mainly influenced by Albert Collins and B.B. King. And Murray, at the end of his life, lived at White Lake, Michigan. Alrighty. Also started his musical career by playing in blues clubs in the San Francisco Bay Area, having originally formed an ensemble that became Robert Cray and the Crayolas. There you go. R.I.P. to Bobby Murray. And what did we have there? We had him with B.B. King and Robert Cray, amongst others, with Playing With My Friends from the B.B. King album Blues Summit in 1993, and broke out of the regularly scheduled programming loop and into the Mike D. Show, going back to the 2004 Etta James release, Blues to the Bone, with I Got My Mojo Working. Well, I got my mojo working every Saturday from 2 p.m. to 4 p.m. on the Mike D. Show on KBCZ. 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

0: 0-0. Looking over the traffic map here. Not a whole lot going on up here in the mountains, except if you're trying to get to the mountains or Santa Cruz from Silicon Valley. Major, major slow moving backup on southbound 17 between Highway 85 and going a little bit past Highway 9 exit. Then it's pretty good after you get to the Cats restaurant, and then you're pretty much clear sailing. And Highway 9, southbound and northbound, north of Boulder Creek, in the Redwood Grove area and also in the Forest Springs area, there are some backups. I'm guessing they're doing some type of work there and have a flagman there. And they're showing pretty good backups and pretty good waiting times for that. So beware of that, too. Also, let me find it here real quick. Okay. Final paving work is set to begin approximately 3.6 miles north-south of Graham Hill Road between Roaring Camp Road and Henry Cowell Drive as part of the Newell Creek Pipeline Project. Work is scheduled from May 11th through the 22nd and will include roadway grinding, surface preparation, and the installation of new pavement using heavy equipment. Work will start at Henry Cowell Drive and head north towards Felton. Traffic control measures, including weekday single lane closures with flaggers, will remain in place during active construction, similar to previous phases of the project. Drivers should plan for delays and follow posted signs and directions from traffic control. So starting May 11th through the 22nd, beware of backups on Graham Hill Road between Roaring Camp Road and Henry Cowell Drive during at least the weekdays. There you go. 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All righty. Well, we are going to tackle a few birthdays happening on today. First up, born May 9th, born on this date, and in 1937 in Ocilla, Georgia, passing away at the age of 50. April 9th, 1988, in Sycamore, Georgia, the late, great David Prater Jr., Southern soul and rhythm and blues singer and musician. Let's see here. Who was the deeper baritone tenor vocalist of the soul vocal duo Sam and Dave, from 1961 until his death in 1988. He is a member of the Rock and Roll Hall of Fame, the Grammy Hall of Fame. I think he has a Grammy Hall of Fame for the song Soul Man. He's in the Vocal Group Hall of Fame, Georgia Music Hall of Fame, and was a Grammy Award winning and multiple Gold Record Award winning recording artist. Of course, songs included Soul Man, which I believe he co-wrote, and Hold On, I'm Coming. let's see here. Let's go back to 1965. A song I was told was in the, appeared in the Blues Brothers album. Could have been, but I'm not sure. One thing I'm sure of is that KBCZ listeners always soothe me on KBCZ 89.3 FM Boulder Creek. Here's to Sam and Dave. Happy birthday, Dave.
1: Shoot me. Shoot me. Shoot me. Shoot me. Shoot me. Shoot me. Everybody, come on and clap your hands, will you? Just for me now. I like it like that.

0: born on this date in 1937 in Meadow, Texas, passing away last year, September 19th, at the age of 88 in Nashville. Singer, songwriter, and guitarist Sonny Curtis, known for his collaborations with Buddy Holly, was a member of the Crickets and continued with the band after Holly's death. The member of three Music Hall of Fames, including the Rock and Roll Hall of Fame. His best known compositions include Walk Right Back, Love Is All Around, More Than I Can Say, I'm No Stranger to the Rain, and that one right there, I Fought the Law, done by the Dead Kennedys. Get well soon, Jello. That one came off of the 1987 release, Give Me Convenience or Give Me Death. Before that, all celebrating birthdays today. Where is he? Born on this date in 1962. Turning 63 today, born in Epping, Essex, England. David Callcott, better known as Dave Gahan, co-founder, only lead singer of Depeche Mode since their formation in 1980, known for his commanding stage presence and unique baritone voice. We had a live version, where is it? Live in Basel, back in 1984, from the Some Great Reward Deluxe LP. That was Master and Servant, preceded by Depeche Mode with Get the Balance Right, which was a single, only appeared as a single, never on a regular studio album. Back, I believe, in 1982 or 83, and was a single that they released after either the first or second album, but it was only released as a single and then didn't appear again until compilations. But Get the Balance Right, Depeche Mode. Also born on this date in 1949 in New York City, turning 77 today, William Martin Billy Joel, singer, songwriter, and pianist, best known for being married to Christy Brinkley from 1985 to 1994. Born in the Bronx and grew up in the Levittown portion of Long Island. We went back to near the beginning there. From the 1971 release, Cold Spring Harbor, that was Everybody Loves You Now. And before that, born on this date in 1944, turning 81 today, born in Dayton, Ohio. Singer, songwriter, and guitarist Paul Richard Richie Furay, best known as the co-founder of Buffalo Springfield and Poco, also in the Souther Hillman Furay band in the country rock genre. in the Rock and Roll Hall of Fame as a member of Buffalo Springfield. And right there, we went back to the 19, it doesn't say the year, but back in the late 60s or early 70s from the Last Time Around album, a song written by Neil Young but sung by Richie Furay. That was On the Way Home, and started the set off with the birthday boy, Dave Prater, born on this date in 1937, passing away April 9th, 1988, at the age of 50 in Sycamore, Georgia, born in Ocilla, Georgia. David Prater Jr. from Sam and Dave. And right there we had from 1968, I Thank You, and started the set off from 1965 with Soothe Me. Well, you can get soothed every Saturday from 2 p.m. to 4 p.m. on the Mike D. Show. 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For the online streamers, we'll be back with some artists who have are celebrating birthdays other days of this week besides today, one of which maybe a part of the greatest drum and bass duo in reggae music history. Wonder who it is? 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
0: Well, born May 10th, 1952, in Kingston, Jamaica, passing away in that same city at the age of 73, about 3.5 months ago, on January 26th, Lowell Fillmore Sly Dunbar, drummer best known as one half of the prolific Jamaican rhythm section and reggae production duo, Sly and Robbie. Of course, also best known as a drummer and producer and arranger for Black Uhuru. Also the drummer for Peter Tosh for the majority of his of Peter Tosh's solo career. He and Robbie Shakespeare, the great bassist, the late great bassist, both of them, I believe, gone now, jamming up there with Pete and Bob and Bunny, amongst others. He also collaborated, amongst others, with Joan Armatrading, Dennis Brown, Jimmy Cliff, Joe Cocker, Bootsy Collins, Carlene Davis, Bob Dylan, Mick Jagger, Grace Jones, Ziggy Marley and the Melody Makers, Yoko Ono, Sinead O'Connor, the Rolling Stones, amongst others. The late, great Sly Dunbar. His birthday tomorrow. We'll do. We'll start you out here with one he did with Peter Tosh, coming off of the 1978 release Bush Doctor. This is the long version of that title track. we're going to get down with some roots reggae on KBCZ 89.3 FM, Boulder Creek. Yes, I, Rastafari.

0: Born May 4th, 1956 in Augusta, Georgia. Growing up in New York City and passing away in Cooperstown, New York, becoming a member of the 2016 Club at the age of 60 on November 18th. Sharon LaFay Jones was a singer and a vocalist, I guess, maybe a songwriter too. Doesn't say that here, but Sharon Jones, of course, with her Dap Kings, moved to New York City when she was a young child. Let's see here. Went to Thomas Jefferson High School in Brooklyn and graduated in 1975. Started out, of course, as a gospel singer and went on, had a little bit of success early on, but took a couple of decades before she really, really took on, got some more commercial success dating back to about 2002 when she formed with the Dap Kings. And she had a small part in the 2007 film, The Great Debaters, starring Denzel Washington and Forrest Whitaker. And had a great career. What a great voice, and had a great band behind her. Sharon Jones. Happy belated birthday, Sharon. Right there, we went back to the just dropped in to see what condition my rendition was in. That one right there was the Kenny Rogers with his early band there, that classic cover of Just Dropped In to See What Condition My Condition Was In, and also the Janet Jackson classic, What Have You Done For Me Lately. And before that, all celebrating birthdays this week, we had a Thelma Houston, who was born May 7th, 1946, in Leland, Mississippi, turning 80 years old this week. Right there, we had her cover of the Kris Kristofferson classic, Me and Bobby McGee, and started the set off with the late, great Sly Dunbar, who celebrated his birthday, celebrates it actually tomorrow, the late, great Sly Dunbar. We had a couple live tracks from Black Uhuru, Happiness, and I Love King Selassie from the album Liberation, the Island Anthology. I believe I Love King Selassie was recorded in 1979 and Happiness in 1981. Started the set off with Peter Tosh from the 1978 release Bush Doctor. We had the long version of that title track on KBCZ 89.3 FM, Boulder Creek Community Radio, KBCZ.org for the online streamers. This is the Mike D Show. I am Mike D, if you haven't figured that out yet. Every Saturday, 2 p.m. to 4 p.m., playing whatever. And we're going to continue on with more great, great birthdays this week. Born May 7th, 1946, in Palo Alto, California, turning 80 years old 2 days ago on Thursday. William Bill Kreutzmann Jr., of course, founding member and the one drummer that was with the Grateful Dead during their whole career. Mickey Hart was not an original member. He came in about three albums in and then even left in the early 70s for a few years and came back. But Bill Kreutzmann was there the whole time. Had his own bands, BK3, Seven Walkers, and Billy and the Kids. Started playing drums at the age of 13. And listened to jazz groups and clubs when he found an opportunity for an underage guy to get in. And he joined the Warlocks, which became the Grateful Dead. Phil Lesh introduced him to the work of one of the top jazz drummers of the time, Elvin Jones. Kreutzmann became an enthusiast also for the funk music of the Meters. Not sure what high school he went to, doesn't say here, but born and raised in Palo Alto. Bill Kreutzmann. The only original member, founding member of the Grateful Dead that is still kicking on this long, strange trip. We're going to go back to May of 1972. Let's see, at the Lyceum Theater in England. Now this song will feature just Bill Kreutzmann on drums, as Mickey Hart was taking about a 3-year sabbatical from the band. So this one features just Bill Kreutzmann on the drums. One of my favorite Grateful Dead songs of all time. This is Cold Rain and Snow. Miss you, Jerry. Well, we've been and Bob.
1: For a long, long time, and we eventually finally made it. Please welcome the Grateful Dead. The Grateful Dead.

I was going away when a car got wrecked, but a grass city holiday.

was Holland and Johnny Malone. There was Johnny McGurk. I was scared to the world. Got a mind from a space all alone. Ah, there was Southern also. There was drunk general. I'm fighting the city of the Dover. I am a McLean from the Franks of the flood. The skipper on the island.

reasons broke our ship lost its way in a fight. And a whale of a crew was a gist and a two. We suffered the captain's on time. And a ship's on a wreck. Lord, what a shot. The boat was turned right on. Certain times turns around. And that poor old dog was drowned.

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0: Celebrating birthdays this week. That was Bill Ward with Black Sabbath and Fairies Wear Boots. Before that, Alex Van Halen with Van Halen and On Fire. Phil Campbell with Motorhead and a live version of Built for Speed. Daryl Hunt playing the bass with the Pogues, a live version of Irish Rover. Dick Dale with Bonsai Washout and Riders in the Sky. Ian McCulloch with Echo and the Bunnymen, a live version of An Eternity Ends. Chris France with the Tom Tom Clubs playing the Tom Toms on Kiss Me When I Get Back. And started the set off with the great Bill Kreutzmann on the drums by himself on this one with the Grateful Dead, 1972 live version, Cold, Rain, and Snow. Well, you got the Mike D Show on KBCZ. We'll be back in 36.2 seconds.
1: 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Valley Churches United has served the community for 39 years with a service area of San Lorenzo Valley, Scotts Valley, and Bonnie Doon. The food pantry schedule is Tuesday, Wednesday, and Thursday from 9 a.m. to noon, and for seniors, the first and third Fridays from 9 a.m. to 11 a.m., welcoming local residents who are struggling with food insecurity. There's more online at vcum.org. or the phone number is 831-336-8258. Valley Churches United, neighbors helping neighbors.
0: Well, you got the Mike D Show every Saturday, 2 p.m. to 4 p.m. on KBCZ 89.3 FM, Boulder Creek Community Radio, kbcz.org for the online streamers. We'll take you out with one more from Dave Gahan with Depeche Mode. He is turning 64 years old today. We'll do an acoustic version of Personal Jesus. And this one will go out to Connie and all the mothers out there listening, because you are your son's personal Jesus, making sacrifices, loving them unconditionally, and being there when you really need them the most. Love Trump's hate. Thanks for listening. Go Vols.

And the Pogues song went out, of course, to Matt and Grady O'Manion. Now back to your regularly scheduled programming. Bye-bye.

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1: 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So join us.

What is up, Radioland? My name is Douglas. I'm the bass player for Stormy Strong. I'm here rocking at the 2024 KBCZ Music Fest. 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